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0: 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Keanu Theater presents Becoming the Beatles Wednesday night, October the 14th. 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And that same night, get spooky with the Graveyard Gala at Center Fireplace. Down the road in Edmonton, River Creek presents their Halloween Bash featuring DJ Jermaine Dupree, October 30th, Friday night. Looking ahead to 2027, Stan hits Rogers Place April 1st with Seether and Hinder, and Def Leppard rocks Rogers Place May 16th with the Goo Goo Dolls.
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2: 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If you had one shot or one opportunity to seize everything you ever wanted, one moment, would you capture it?

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1: I'm John.
2: I'm Marina.
1: Marina, what's going on, dude?
2: Morning. Happy Tuesday.
1: Yes.
2: Feels like a Monday, but
1: Short week.
2: How was your weekend?
1: It was good. Listen, Thanksgiving dinner, delicious, and now I'm back. We didn't get any snow.
2: Oh.
1: Yeah.
2: I mean, I woke up and for Saskatchewan, it was snowing.
1: Yeah, okay.
2: It snowed 2 days.
1: Okay.
2: Nothing stuck. Drive home yesterday.
1: Yeah.
2: There's snow stuck on the ground.
1: Okay. In town, there is nothing.
2: Nothing. Yeah.
1: There was nothing. I was waiting every single morning. I was like, I'm going to wake up. It's going to suck. Nothing yet. Knock on wood.
2: 3 degrees going between like Marion, a lake and here. And then I get here and it's like 10 degrees. And I'm like, the further north you go, you wouldn't think it would be like that. But I'm not mad.
1: No, not at all. No. I've yet to pull up the weather page, but I'm sure it's going to look like I don't even want to know what it's going to look like, actually. I hope that, are you looking at it?
2: Mm-hmm.
1: And? Gross?
2: It's not terrible.
1: Oh.
2: Weather's not terrible. We'll get to it later.
1: Cool.
2: I do have something for us.
1: Do you?
2: I have the mac and cheese cream soda.
1: Oh my God, no way!
2: It's in my car.
1: Okay.
2: I have it.
1: Okay.
2: Luckily, I didn't have to go and buy a 12-pack either. They were selling them in 4-packs for, you know, $8 and change.
1: Oh, good. But that's $2 a pop. A 4-pack still seems like a lot. They should only be
2: singular.
1: Sold individually,
2: yep.
1: Like you said
2: 100%.
1: Last week. Like 100%. That's the only way
2: it makes sense. It's the only reason that they're doing it, though, is that so they can actually make money off this monstrosity.
1: Yeah, because you buy one can, it's $2. Who cares? You have to buy 4 cans for $8, that's how they get you.
2: Like, do I just... We'll each have one. Actually, no. We're not even going to do a whole one. That's too much. We're going to split one.
1: We'll shotgun it. Whoever finishes the first one.
2: I'm dreading it so much.
1: I think it might surprise us. Put some grenadine in there, like the ketchup.
2: No.
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0: 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I love it. I love you. You're amazing.
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0: do something. Let's make a bet. Ladies and gentlemen, if you like winning stuff, you better listen up right now.
1: This is a pretty big week.
0: Yes, it is. Mm-hmm. Not only is our family food, now called Survey Says, back. That survey will be posted a little later on this morning. But also, we have teamed up with Play Ojo.
1: Mm-hmm. We want you to conquer the wheel, baby.
0: That's right. Marina has a wheel right behind her in which we're going to get one of you lucky listeners every single day to spin. And on that wheel are different challenges.
1: There's instant win. So the instant win, you automatically get added to the Friday grand prize draw. You don't have to play the game.
0: $500,
1: $500. You also have instant loss. So if you land here, you lose your turn.
0: Sucks.
1: You also have finished the lyric.
0: Yes.
1: Mm-hmm. You have named that tune.
0: Ooh.
1: You have rapid fire.
0: Get out of here.
1: High, low, which is basically like we pick a number and you pick if it's going to be higher or lower than the number that we picked.
0: I like that one.
1: And name that throwback song. So name that tune. You're going to have to do like the artist and the song title, and it could be of any era.
0: That's right.
1: But throwback songs, it says it in the title. Throwback songs.
0: Yeah, come on now.
1: Again, artist and song title correctly.
0: That's
1: and then
0: right.
1: You enter the draw on Friday. So for everybody who does qualify during the week, you also get entered. Well, not entered. I guess you are already.
0: Yeah, you
1: are already there.
0: Congrats.
1: You win a $25 gift certificate.
0: $25. Yeah, that's it.
1: There you go.
0: Yeah, just $25.
1: Moolah in your pocket.
0: It's nice. Now all of these will come. We have to make sure we specify this. All of these will come through e-transfer, mm-hmm. So they will receive them within 30 days.
1: Yes. Not the day of.
0: No.
1: You will get it, though.
0: It's not how it works. We don't have the money.
1: Someone's going to get $500 every single week. $500 in your pocket.
0: That's right. And if you do qualify throughout the week, obviously you're all qualified for Friday. Mm-hmm. Unless, of course...
1: instant loss.
0: It would really suck to get.
1: So make sure you're listening, because you're going to have to listen for that cue to text.
0: That's
1: you're
0: right.
1: Going to hear it, and then you're going to text in 780-791-1037.

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2: 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John Tupper has more.
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2: The Fort McKay Métis Nation is receiving support through Alberta's Youth Suicide Prevention Grant Program. The province is investing $2 million across 14 community organizations this year. The funding supports locally tailored programs designed to strengthen relationships, build life skills, and connect young people with mental health resources before they reach a crisis. Controversy is continuing over the RMWB's new e-scooter fines. The new transportation bylaw threatens parents with fines of up to $500 if they allow their children to ride in public. Fort McMurray lawyer Rocky Yu says knowingly is key because prosecutors would have to prove the parent was aware of it.
4: I think the one piece that will allow the city to implement this bylaw is the fact that there's a knowingly component to the bylaw.
2: Rocky says it means prosecutors would have to prove parents were, in some way, permitting the activity. Council passed the fines October 6th as part of broader changes to the roads and transportation bylaw. Alberta is looking to strengthen tourism ties with Mexico as winter approaches. Tourism Minister Andrew Boychenko and Travel Alberta representatives travel to Mexico City to meet with airlines, travel companies, and media partners. The province says Mexican visitors spent about $51 million in Alberta last year, while visitor numbers climbed from about 6,000 in 2024 to 8,000 in 2025. And a new playground is officially opening in Anzac today. A ribbon-cutting ceremony at Anzac Community School begins at 2 p.m., with the ribbon cutting set for 2:15. The event will recognize students, school staff, community members, and RMWB representatives who helped bring the playground from idea to completion. You can always access your local and Canadian news by downloading our app or visiting play1037.ca. That's what's trending on Play. I'm Corey Atkinson.
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2: I'm Corey Atkinson with Your Look at Sports. After having last week off, the Fort McMurray Oil Barons will be back on the ice in AJHL game action later this week. They'll start a 4-games-in-5-nights Southern Division road trip in Drumheller on Friday night. The Mob have a 4-1 record with the highest winning percentage in the AJHL, despite playing the fewest games. Ecole McTavish volleyball teams were invited to the David Pizik Memorial Tournament in Spruce Grove this past weekend. There were 48 of the best teams from BC, Alberta, Saskatchewan, Manitoba, and one from Texas. Coach Peter Pereno said there were lots of close games, but couldn't get some wins against the big 5A schools. The boys finished 13th, and the girls finished 22nd. All 32 teams are on the ice today in the NHL. Among the Canadian teams, Edmonton visits LA, Anaheim hosts Calgary, St. Louis is in Ottawa, Montreal hosts Buffalo, Toronto is in Ottawa, the Islanders are home to Vancouver, and Winnipeg is home to Minnesota. And Cleveland will look to go up 2-0 on Tampa in the American League Championship Series tonight. Parker Messick gets the start for Cleveland, while Tampa goes with Freddie Peralta. That's your look at sports. I'm Corey Atkinson.
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9: Right now, 1 degree. Today, we're going to see a high of 11, mainly sunny, and tonight, going all the way down to zero with increasing cloudiness.
10: Tomorrow, rain. That's it. Risk of a thunderstorm in the afternoon. Could see about 5 millimeters. A little bit of wind in there as well. Gusting up to 60 in the afternoon. And a high of 8. And then overnight, more periods of rain and a low of -2.
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0: last week we spoke about, I think you brought up the show prep. It was a guy in the States and he wanted to skip out on his bill at the restaurant. So he faked Red Lobster. So he faked a sickness.
1: Or I do.
0: Phone's ringing. Look at that. Bright and early. While I was out of town, one of my old coworkers messaged me and she's like, turn on the radio right now. And I was like, I'm out of town. I'm literally trying on clothes in winters right now. And she's talking about how there's a guy in Fort McMurray who does the same thing.
1: Okay, before we get into that, by the way, turn on the radio right now to somebody who's currently on the, like, it's is the funniest thing I'll ever hear. Okay, so.
0: Yeah, so our best ofs were playing. And she says that there's a guy in town here in Fort McMurray who calls 911. Apparently, he claims he's diabetic and then takes his needle wrong, but doesn't actually take the needle and just fakes it.
1: Okay.
0: And it's happened so many times that the girl I've worked with has had to call 911 on this guy as well.
1: Damn!
0: And she said that she's very shocked that I haven't run into him because I've been working in bars and restaurants for 6 years for living out here.
1: There is a finite amount of places for you to go in Fort McMurray. So the fact that you've never run into this man.
0: Right? Yeah. So she's, you know, she's had to go in and tell this to other servers, let them know what's going on. I'd like to know what this guy looks like so I can keep an eye out for him while I'm working, you know?
1: Yes. Don't do this.
0: Yeah. She said... apparently she said to the guy, I know you, when he walked into the second place that she was at, asked if he was okay, called her crazy, said he's never seen her before. And like, I mean, she was holding his hand waiting for the ambulance last month.
1: This is crazy.
0: And he faked it all. Just to get out of paying for his bill.
1: Again, though, so we spoke about it when we brought this up. It's the ambulance bill. Not more expensive that unless you're getting 100%. Like $500 worth of food from the restaurant, I guess $250 is nothing to you.
0: Yeah. I don't understand why.
1: It's a weird play.
0: At all. It really is, because that is as someone who has broken their foot and fallen down the stairs and had to get an ambulance because I took me 2 hours to crawl back to my apartment to get my, it's a very expensive bill.
1: Yes.
0: Way more expensive than my bill would be at the restaurant. So, yeah, it doesn't make sense.
1: At all.
0: But I thought you'd get a kick out of this knowing that we actually have somebody that does this in Fort McMurray.
1: Not only do I get a kick out of this, but I also can't wait for the day that you cross paths with this guy.
0: Oh, me too.
1: I can't wait for you to see this guy walk in and then he's like, oh, my levels are going off. The only issue now is if somebody does actually have a diabetic, you know, emergency and they're not this guy... You gotta treat
0: now
1: it as
0: I'm gonna
1: real.
0: Be all wary, you know?
1: Exactly. Like,
0: now
1: you gotta be like, okay, yeah, let's get this guy some apple juice, I guess, or something like
0: do
1: that.
0: Do I like send my friend a picture of him first and be like, is this the guy before I start doing CPR?

0: 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Text OJO, that's OJO, to 780-791-1037 now. 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

0: Ladies and gentlemen, I found the mac and cheese cream soda.
1: That's right. Yeah, you did.
0: I found it in Fort Saskatchewan. I found a 4-pack. Thank God I didn't have to buy the 12-pack.
1: It would have been insane.
0: Oh, to have that many left over. Like, do you just put them on the shelf for the rest of eternity and just let it collect dust?
1: Collector's item. Yeah. I mean, come on now.
0: Right? I'm hoping this is just going to be a limited time only because this is a monstrosity. So, I'm going to put this out here. I have tried it. I tried it over the weekend. I will let you know my thoughts after. Okay. But I'm not going to be trying it again with John this morning because my stomach is not feeling very well. And I have a feeling that if I drink it, it's going to come right back up.
1: Oh, so it's... Okay, well, then I think we can all infer from that reaction.
0: No, because my stomach is not feeling good this morning.
1: Yeah, but you drink a ginger ale, you think that's going to come back
0: Maybe.
1: Up?
0: Maybe.
1: Okay, yeah. Okay.
0: The fizziness. Yeah. Now, when I tried this over the weekend, I don't know if the can that we had was faulty or not.
1: Oh, hell yeah.
0: But it wasn't very fizzy. So if you were expecting something fizzy and it's not fizzy, just know that that's how my can was too.
1: Okay.
0: Okay?
1: Okay.
0: So now, the can... It's a pretty nice looking can.
1: It's beautiful, actually.
0: I have to say, they did a good job on the outside. Not so much on the inside.
1: Well, I'm nervous.
0: You should be.
1: Should I get into it?
0: Yep, crack it open. Okay, a little bit of fizz. Ooh.
1: Yo, it smells like hell.
0: And I know Pete's listening too. Shout out, Pete.
1: Yo, this smells terrible.
0: It does. To me, I'll tell you what it reminds me of after you try it.
1: One, two, three. Yo, that's not bad.
0: What?
1: Yo.
0: You're lying.
1: Yeah, it kind of hits. That's not bad at all.
0: Is it fizzy?
1: No.
0: No? Okay,
1: no,
0: yeah.
1: It kind of tastes like if you got like club soda and mixed it with something else.
0: So do you taste cream soda in it?
1: There is zero cream soda to be had. There is zero, but this is pretty... You didn't like it.
0: We all hated it. It tastes like... To me, it tastes like Kraft Dinner and hot dog water. I can't believe you took a second sip. Oh my God.
1: Yo, that's actually pretty good.
0: This is making my stomach turn right now.
1: That's good.
0: You're lying.
1: Swear to God.
0: You're going to turn off the microphone and be like, just kidding.
1: I'm going to finish
0: it. I hated it.
1: I'm going to finish it. I don't know what you're talking about. First off, it doesn't taste like cream soda. It doesn't even taste like Kraft Dinner to me. I don't know what it tastes like, but that's not bad at all. To me, it almost tastes like a dirty soda. Like, it tastes like the stuff McDonald's sold. That's what it tastes like.
0: What?
1: Yeah.
0: Are you okay? He's literally taken like 4 sips of this.
1: Yo, this is really good. I swear to God, hand to God.
0: I don't want to be here anymore this morning.
1: It's delicious.
0: I can't be in the same room as you drinking that.
1: It's smooth. It goes down smooth. I really like it.
0: What? Like, to me, it's just like taking the package, the cheese from the mac and cheese and putting it in water.
1: I don't taste that at all. It doesn't taste cheesy. It doesn't even taste like artificial cheese to me. It tastes like deliciousness, and I'm definitely finishing it off air.
0: I'm floored. I am absolutely floored right now.
1: I'm shocked that in a group of people, you didn't have one person who was like, you know what?
0: You know, we did. It was so my friend's son had some friends over on Friday night for his birthday. There was like 6 of them. And they saw the cans on the counter when they came upstairs. And I was like, oh my God, you guys have to try this. And they were like, no, we don't want to try it. And then they did. And then the one kid just chugged the whole thing.
1: How old is that kid?
0: They had to have been like 12, 13.
1: That's why. That's why I enjoy it. Because I'm still that young. Like, I'm closer to that kid's age than I am you.
0: That is vile.
1: So it has to be a Gen Z thing. It's delicious. Run, don't walk to Fort Saskatchewan and get yourself an entire pack of the KD Pop.
0: Guaranteed it'll be here at the new Walmart when it opens. For sure it will be.
1: You think they're still going to sell it, eh?
0: Oh, yeah.
1: Okay.
0: And it's so funny, the whole excursion trying to find this damn case of pop, too. I go into Walmart because, shout out Pete. Pete said it was there. But I went to Walmart here thinking Pete was here in Walmart.
1: Yeah,
0: and
1: you.
0: I'm standing in the middle of Walmart, like, messaging him on Facebook.
1: Yeah.
0: Like, Pete, where is this pop? Anyway, so I go down, and I don't see it in the pop aisle in Fort Sask. I don't see it in the pop aisle. So I go and I talk to a guy working there, and I'm like, hey, this is going to sound really ridiculous, but we're looking for a Kraft Dinner flavored cream. So this guy looked at me like I had 10 heads because he's never heard of it.
1: Of course.
0: So he busts out that little machine he has and he tries searching for the inventory. He's like, I don't think we sell it. And I told him it's like Solly's and whatever. And he's like, yeah, I don't think we sell it. And literally turn around at the very end of the aisle he was standing in. There was one of those display things in like the center. And I'm like, hey, I found it. literally all I had to do was a 180.
1: Yeah.
0: That's it. And they were right there.
1: It is funny to see that reaction because that means pretty much nobody has ever gone in and asked where this stuff was located.
0: Yeah.
1: You might have been the first person to purchase it in Fort Saskatchewan ever. And maybe probably forever.
0: P was probably the first one to purchase it at all.
1: Yeah. Shout out Pete.
0: Now, Pete called in before we came on this break because he, you know, is excited to hear us talk about it and how, because he hasn't tried it yet.
1: No, it's delicious.
0: Well, now you're going to have to try it because I told him it was vile. Don't try it. I figured you would say the same thing.
1: No, it's really good.
0: Which is shocking.
1: It's really good.
0: You're sick.
1: If you can get it, make sure to get it and maybe slide me a can when you end up.
0: I got two left in my car, $5 a pop.

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3: 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John Tupper gives us the information.
4: Elections Alberta expects election day lineups could be longer than usual because voters will have a more complex ballot to complete. 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
3: Youth mental health support in Fort McKay is getting a boost through a provincial prevention program. The Fort McKay Métis Nation Association is one of 14 organizations receiving funding from Alberta's $2 million Youth Suicide Prevention Grant Program. The province says more than 3,200 young people have benefited from funded programs since 2024. RMWB's e-scooter fines could be complicated to prosecute, according to Fort McMurray lawyer Rocky Yu. Parents can face up to $500 in fines if they allow a minor to ride in public. Yu says contested tickets would require public resources, including prosecutors, an adjudicator, and court time.
5: It takes up a lot of resources. You need prosecutors, you need an adjudicator, you need court time. And so it's taking up public resources, and it is going to be stressful for a parent.
3: Council passed the fines October 6th as part of broader changes to the Roads and Transportation Bylaw. Alberta is promoting itself as a year-round destination to travelers in Mexico. Tourism Minister Andrew Boychenko and Travel Alberta recently met with airline, travel, and media partners in Mexico City. The province says Mexican travelers spent about $51 million in Alberta last year, and air passenger volume increased nearly 40% as visitor numbers continue to grow. And students and families in Anzac are getting a new community playground today. The official opening at Anzac Community School runs from 2 to 3 p.m. Mayor Sandy Bowman and representatives from the RMWB and Northland School Division are among those scheduled to speak before the ribbon is cut at 2:15. You can always access your local and Canadian news by downloading our app or visiting play1037.ca. That's what's trending on Play. I'm Corey Atkinson.
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10: Right now, 1 degree. Today, we're going to see a high of 11, mainly sunny, and tonight going all the way down to zero with increasing cloudiness.
11: Tomorrow, rain. That's it. Risk of a thunderstorm in the afternoon. Could see about 5 millimeters. A little bit of wind in there as well. Gusting up to 60 in the afternoon. And a high of 8. And then overnight, more periods of rain and a low of -2.

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1: I'm so sorry. I opened up the text line to see if there were any birthdays yet.
0: Yeah.
1: And Raya had texted in about the KD drink.
0: Saying it sounds delicious.
1: She goes, imagine someone coming into the bar you work at saying, can I get a KD and vodka? As he still drinks it. You're sick.
0: Got your mic back down. It is 6:46, almost 6:47 on this Tuesday morning, which of course means we are just 54 minutes away from
1: birthdays.
0: You know how it works every single weekday around 7:40. We like to give you a birthday shout out.
1: Yes, and if you do know someone who was celebrating a birthday yesterday, we'll take yesterday's birthday as well.
0: That's right, being
1: October 12th. And then today, the 13th. So if you know someone celebrating that, phone number to text is 780-791-1037.

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3: I'm Corey Atkinson. Here's what's trending on Play. Albertans can begin voting today ahead of the October 19th provincial referendum. John Tupper gives us the details.
4: Advance polls are open today through Saturday, and Elections Alberta says the complexity of the ballot could lead to longer waits on Election Day. Voters should bring accepted identification, and anyone who's not already registered can register when they arrive. 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For Harvard Media News, I'm John Tupper.
3: A Fort McKay organization is among 14 groups receiving provincial funding for youth suicide prevention. The Fort McKay Métis Nation Association is included in Alberta's $2 million grant program. The province says the projects focus on prevention, early intervention, and culturally appropriate supports for young people in their own communities. Residents are weighing in on RMWB's new e-scooter rules, including questions about how they would be enforced against minors. Fort McMurray lawyer Rocky Yu says cases could raise legal issues around detaining a child and establishing who their parent or guardian is before a fine can be pursued.
5: And then there's all these constitutional questions as to how they even establish the parent-child relationship in other factual circumstances regarding any type of arrest and detention of a child while that child is operating an e-scooter.
3: Visit our news page for more information on this bylaw and why other cities allow e-scooter use. Mexico is becoming a more important tourism market for Alberta. The province says visitor numbers rose by about one-third last year, reaching roughly 8,000 travelers. Tourism Minister Andrew Boychenko says Alberta is working to improve direct air access, promote year-round travel, and build partnerships with Mexican tourism operators as the province looks to attract more international visitors. And Anzac Community School is celebrating the opening of its new playground today. The event begins at 2 p.m. with a blessing from Elder Bernadette Dumais and remarks from community and education leaders. The ceremony will then move outside for the official ribbon cutting, followed by an activity for students. You can always access your local and Canadian news by downloading our app or visiting play1037.ca. That's what's trending on Play. I'm Corey Atkinson.
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3: I'm Corey Atkinson with Your Look at Sports. After having last week off, the Fort McMurray Oil Barons will be back on the ice in AJHL game action later this week. They'll start a 4-games-in-5-nights Southern Division road trip in Drumheller on Friday night. The Mob have a 4-1 record with the highest winning percentage in the AJHL, despite playing the fewest games. Ecole McTavish volleyball teams were invited to the David Pizik Memorial Tournament in Spruce Grove this past weekend. There were 48 of the best teams from BC, Alberta, Saskatchewan, Manitoba, and one from Texas. Coach Peter Pereno said there were lots of close games, but couldn't get some wins against the big 5A schools. The boys finished 13th, and the girls finished 22nd. All 32 teams are on the ice today in the NHL. Among the Canadian teams, Edmonton visits LA, Anaheim hosts Calgary, St. Louis is in Ottawa, Montreal hosts Buffalo, Toronto is in Ottawa, the Islanders are home to Vancouver, and Winnipeg is home to Minnesota. And Cleveland will look to go up 2-0 on Tampa in the American League Championship Series tonight. Parker Messick gets the start for Cleveland, while Tampa goes with Freddie Peralta. That's your look at sports. I'm Corey Atkinson.
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1: Right now, 1 degree. Today, we're going to see a high of 11, mainly sunny. And tonight, going all the way down to zero with increasing cloudiness.
11: Tomorrow, rain. That's it. Risk of a thunderstorm in the afternoon. Could see about 5 millimeters. A little bit of wind in there as well. Gusting up to 60 in the afternoon. And a high of 8. And then overnight, more periods of rain and a low of -2.
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0: Marina, name another way people say mother.
1: Mom.
0: Name something a person with long legs might not be able to fit into.
1: A roller coaster.
0: Name a reason someone would go to Boston Pizza.
1: For Fishbowl Friday.
0: Name a word that rhymes with winner.
1: Dinner.
0: Name the age people start feeling old.
1: 35.
0: Name a fruit that's bigger than an orange.
1: Watermelon.
0: Name a fish you're afraid of.
1: A shark.
0: Name something that has a horn.
1: A bull.
0: Name a sport with a specific season.
1: Hockey.
0: And name something you put on your hands.
1: Lotion.
0: Marina, you answered those 10 questions very quickly, and you can too, listening to this right now.
1: That's right. Survey Says is back. It's our revamped version of Play 103 Food.
0: That's right. We don't want to get sued.
1: Nope, we sure don't. So it is back. We'll be playing Survey Says every Friday.
0: Yep.
1: But every Tuesday?
0: Every Monday. Every Tuesday when we don't work on Monday.
1: Okay. Every Monday, we're going to be posting the survey. You get
0: yes.
1: to go in and answer all 10 of the questions, and then we pick 5 of those on Friday, and you answer the questions. You have a chance to win some moolah.
0: That's right.
1: From Boston Pizza.
0: That's
1: gift
0: right.
1: cards. Yes. You have a chance to win up to $250 in Boston Pizza gift cards. So you name the top answer to those 5 survey questions. If you get a match, you get a $25 Boston Pizza gift card.
0: Ding!
1: If you match all 5 top answers, we'll double it. $250.
0: That's right. And also, at the end of the survey, make sure you scroll to the bottom, because we ask you if you're interested in playing for your chance to win that $250.
1: Because you can play along.
0: Yes.
1: But why would you not want to, you know, win some gift cards to BP's?
0: There's stakes now, all thanks to our friends at Boston Pizza, downtown and Timberley. Once again, head on over to our socials. We also now have a dedicated win page that the form is embedded there, too. If you want to head on over to our website, play1037.ca/win, or as always, our Facebook.
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1: And go now. Don't walk. Run.
0: Yes.
1: Fill out the survey. And don't forget to mention if you want to play, and you could be the lucky winner. You never know.

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11: 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Stop looking at what you ain't got. Start being thankful for what you do got. It's

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1: It's a very colorful wheel.
0: Yeah, it is. Mm-hmm.
1: There's a lot of words on it, too.
0: What's it for?
1: It's for Conquer the Wheel.
0: Oh!
1: So we teamed up with Playojo, we want to help you win some money.
0: That's right, we do.
1: The listeners.
0: Oh, not me.
1: You don't get to win anything.
0: Oh, I was excited because I was going to say, I can win up to $500.
1: Not you, but listeners could win up to $500.
0: Congrats.
1: Every week if you do get in on playing Playojo every weekday.
0: That's right.
1: You also win $25.
0: Unless on the wheel you land on
1: instant loss,
0: which is the only one you pretty much don't want to land on. Mm-hmm. Also on that wheel,
1: also we have instant win.
0: Yeah!
1: We've got finish the lyric, we've got name that tune, rapid fire, we've got high low, and name that throwback song.
0: Okay.
1: So this is what's going to be happening with the wheel. You're going to be listening for the cue to text.
0: That's
1: when
0: right.
1: You hear the cue to text, you text in the word Ojo. It's O-J-O to 78. And this is not a cue to text right now, by the way.
0: No, do not.
1: 780-791-1037. So that's when you hear the cue to text. And then one lucky listener is going to be able to play. So we spin the wheel for you. You don't get to choose the game.
0: We won't rig it.
1: Nope. And then again, every listener who spins the wheel is going to receive a Playojo prize pack. You get 25 dole hairs in your pocket. But again, a few different games on the wheel. And then every Friday, so those people who have played throughout the week will be entered into the big Friday draw to potentially win $500. And this isn't like a gift card. Mm-hmm. No, this is $500 in your bank account.
0: That's right. After 30 days, you got to give us some leeway. I mean, it is an e-transfer.
1: Mm-hmm. So keep listening for the cue to text. I will say there will be one coming up kind of soon. So make sure you're listening and keep this phone number ready to go at all times. 780-791-1037.

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2: 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John Tupper has more.
3: Elections Alberta expects longer lineups on Election Day because the ballot is more complex and may take people longer to complete. 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
2: The Fort Mackay Métis Nation is receiving support through Alberta's Youth Suicide Prevention Grant Program. The province is investing $2 million across 14 community organizations this year. The funding supports locally tailored programs designed to strengthen relationships, build life skills, and connect young people with mental health resources before they reach a crisis. Controversy is continuing over the RMWB's new e-scooter fines. The new transportation bylaw threatens parents with fines of up to $500 if they allow their children to ride in public. Fort McMurray lawyer Rocky Yu says knowingly is key because prosecutors would have to prove the parent was aware of it.
4: I think the one piece that will allow the city to implement this bylaw is the fact that there's a knowingly component to the bylaw.
2: Rocky says it means prosecutors would have to prove parents were, in some way, permitting the activity. Council passed the fines October 6th as part of broader changes to the roads and transportation bylaw. Alberta is looking to strengthen tourism ties with Mexico as winter approaches. Tourism Minister Andrew Boychenko and Travel Alberta representatives traveled to Mexico City to meet with airlines, travel companies, and media partners. The province says Mexican visitors spent about $51 million in Alberta last year, while visitor numbers climbed from about 6,000 in 2024 to 8,000 in 2025. And a new playground is officially opening in Anzac today. A ribbon-cutting ceremony at Anzac Community School begins at 2 p.m., with a ribbon-cutting set for 2:15. The event will recognize students, school staff, community members, and RMWB representatives who helped bring the playground from idea to completion. You can always access your local and Canadian news by downloading our app or visiting play1037.ca. That's what's trending on Play. I'm Corey Atkinson.
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2: Play traffic and weather.
3: Right now, 1 degree. Today, we're going to see a high of 11, mainly sunny. And tonight, going all the way down to zero with increasing cloudiness.
4: Tomorrow, rain. That's it. Risk of a thunderstorm in the afternoon. Could see about 5 millimeters. A little bit of wind in there as well. Gusting up to 60 in the afternoon. And a high of 8. And then overnight, more periods of rain and a low of -2.

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1: All right, birthdays for October 13th. As always, we kick it off with the celebrities.
2: Yeah.
1: Ashanti is 46 today.
2: Okay.
1: Sacha Baron Cohen is 55.
2: I think, you know what, that makes sense. 5'5 makes sense.
1: Kelly Preston would have been 64.
2: Okay.
1: And Paul Simon is 85.
2: Hey, the better half of Simon and Garfield.
1: Simon and Garfunkel.
2: That's what I said.
1: Two local birthdays to get to today. First one coming in at 780-791-1037. Happy birthday to my amazing husband, Michael Domingo. We all love you. Thank you for everything that you do.
2: That's
1: Mommy Jang, Kim, and Miko. And I'm hoping I said all those right. And finally, another text coming in from Tom. Rosemary from Gregoire's birthday. Rosemary loves fireworks. She has 6 dogs. And apparently she started a neighborhood watch to help stop teenagers from setting off fireworks.
2: Okay. She loves them in good locations.
1: Yeah. Shout out to Rosemary. Happy birthday.
2: Shout out!
1: And I'm loving the area too. Rosemary and Gregoire.
2: That does sound pretty sick. Mm-hmm. It's like where in the world is Carmen Sandiego?
1: Yeah. All right. So we are singing to Michael and Rosemary.

0: Happy birthday, Michael. Woo! Happy birthday, Rosemary. Happy birthday to those of you who celebrated a birthday over the long weekend.
1: That's right.
0: Yesterday, even Sunday, Saturday. But we are taking birthdays for tomorrow, which will be October 14th, which is crazy to say already.
1: It's almost Christmas.
0: Halfway through October already, basically. But if you know someone celebrating, you know that number. But if you don't, 780-791-1037.

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1: Your Fort McMurray Oil Barons are on the road for a whole bunch of games before they get back home for spooky season. 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
1: I'm John.
0: 7:52 right now, which means we are just minutes away from Daily Wins, baby.
1: That's right, so make sure to get them in to 780-791-1037.
0: It's easy to do. Just let us know what's positive, what's a win in your life. Could be this morning, could be over the weekend, you know.
1: That's right.
0: Being with family all weekend
1: long. Delicious food.
0: There's lots of wins that have been had over the weekend. And
1: unless you're the Dodgers.
0: Uh-oh. We know what John's daily win's going to be about.
2: No, it's not.
0: Not going to be about.
2: No, it's daily loss. 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
0: That's not what we're talking about, though. We're talking about the daily wins, and we want to know what your wins are. So text them in now to 780-791-1037.

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3: I'm Corey Atkinson. 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Advance polls are opening across Alberta today as voters prepare for the October 19th referendum. John Tupper gives us the information.
4: Elections Alberta expects election day lineups could be longer than usual because voters will have a more complex ballot to complete. 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Before heading out, voters should check with the latest information. 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
3: Youth mental health support in Fort McKay is getting a boost through a provincial prevention program. The Fort McKay Métis Nation Association is one of 14 organizations receiving funding from Alberta's $2 million Youth Suicide Prevention Grant Program. The province says more than 3,200 young people have benefited from funded programs since 2024. RMWB's e-scooter fines could be complicated to prosecute, according to Fort McMurray lawyer Rocky Yu. Parents can face up to $500 in fines if they allow a minor to ride in public. Yu says contested tickets would require public resources, including prosecutors, an adjudicator, and court time.
5: It takes up a lot of resources. You need prosecutors, you need an adjudicator, you need court time. And so it's taking up public resources, and it is going to be stressful for a parent.
3: Council passed the fines October 6th as part of broader changes to the Roads and Transportation Bylaw. Alberta is promoting itself as a year-round destination to travelers in Mexico. Tourism Minister Andrew Boychenko and Travel Alberta recently met with airline, travel, and media partners in Mexico City. The province says Mexican travelers spent about $51 million in Alberta last year, and air passenger volume increased nearly 40% as visitor numbers continue to grow. And students and families in Anzac are getting a new community playground today. The official opening at Anzac Community School runs from 2 to 3 p.m. Mayor Sandy Bowman and representatives from the RMWB and Northland School Division are among those scheduled to speak before the ribbon is cut at 2:15. You can always access your local and Canadian news by downloading our app or visiting play1037.ca. That's what's trending on Play. I'm Corey Atkinson.
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3: I'm Corey Atkinson with your look at sports. After having last week off, the Fort McMurray Oil Barons will be back on the ice in AJHL game action later this week. They'll start a 4-games-in-5-nights Southern Division road trip in Drumheller on Friday night. The Mob have a 4-1 record with the highest winning percentage in the AJHL, despite playing the fewest games. Ecole McTavish volleyball teams were invited to the David Pizik Memorial Tournament in Spruce Grove this past weekend. There were 48 of the best teams from BC, Alberta, Saskatchewan, Manitoba, and one from Texas. Coach Peter Pereno said there were lots of close games, but couldn't get some wins against the big 5A schools. The boys finished 13th, and the girls finished 22nd. All 32 teams are on the ice today in the NHL. Among the Canadian teams, Edmonton visits LA, Anaheim hosts Calgary, St. Louis is in Ottawa, Montreal hosts Buffalo, Toronto is in Ottawa, the Islanders are home to Vancouver, and Winnipeg is home to Minnesota. And Cleveland will look to go up 2-0 on Tampa in the American League Championship Series tonight. Parker Messick gets the start for Cleveland, while Tampa goes with Freddie Peralta. That's your look at sports. I'm Corey Atkinson.
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0: Right now, 1 degree. Today, we're going to see a high of 11, mainly sunny, and tonight going all the way down to 0 with increasing cloudiness.
10: Tomorrow, rain. That's it. Risk of a thunderstorm in the afternoon. Could see about 5 millimeters. A little bit of wind in there as well. Gusting up to 60 in the afternoon. And a high of 8. And then overnight, more periods of rain and a low of -2.
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0: Avicii's Wake Me Up on Play Mornings. It's 8:12 right now, guys, which means it's time for Daily Wins.
1: That's right, baby!
0: As always, kick it off with John.
1: My Daily Win is not only did I get a long weekend full of good people and good eats, but also I came to work and had one of the most delicious drinks I've ever had in my life.
0: You're sick.
1: Dog, it's done. It's done.
0: I cannot believe the Kraft Dinner Cream Soda is your daily win.
1: I can't believe you didn't enjoy it. It was really good. It was really good.
0: Like, we even have people texting in, like the mysterious stranger. People don't think that you're telling the truth on air and that you actually don't like it.
1: Listen, I would not have let this bit go on forever and I wouldn't have finished it. It was genuinely that good.
0: Would you buy a case of it?
1: Yeah. So if I went to a store and I was going to get like my normal Dr. Pepper or whatever, and Dr. Pepper wasn't there, but right beside it is like the Kraft Dinner, I would 100% grab a case of the Kraft Dinner.
0: All right. Well, I feel like you're probably the only person on the planet who has tried it and liked it.
1: That cannot be
0: so
1: true.
0: So I'm super happy that's your daily win for you today.
1: Woo!
0: I'm shocked, but... go you.
1: Marina, try to beat Cream Soda Kraft Dinner Daily Win.
0: Well, I had my first sit-down Thanksgiving dinner over the weekend. Not first ever. but first in 6 years since I haven't seen my family. So I went down to Fort Saskatchewan and stayed with friends, and it was awesome.
1: Hell yeah.
0: And then yesterday when I got back, another friend invited us to go side-by-siding. So we went out on the side-by-side in the middle of the forest. We had a little bonfire and made some hot dogs.
1: Oh my gosh.
0: And then our another friend, who is an incredible baker, Red, she invited us over for some dessert.
1: Ooh!
0: So she made the most legendary blueberry cheesecake. And it had like the thickest crust on the bottom.
1: On
0: it
1: now.
0: Was like perfect balance of crust and cheesecake. And then the amount of blueberries on top. I mean, it was hands down one of the best cheesecakes I've ever had. Then she made cookies.
1: Oh my God.
0: Then she made like I don't know if it was double chocolate fudge banana bread.
1: Oh my gosh.
0: Yeah, bro. Yeah.
1: Red, what's
0: good.
1: Going on?
0: So I do have a message that I want to read. So this is going to be to Red from Trish and I, okay?
1: Okay, we're middlemen in this situation.
0: We're just middlemen. So Trish sent me this yesterday, and we kind of put it together while we were out for dinner.
1: Sick.
0: If you haven't met Red yet, let me paint the picture.
1: Okay.
0: This legend bakes blueberry crumble, chocolate chip cookies so good, they'll make you question every cookie you've ever loved. We're talking crispy, chewy, buttery perfection.
1: Oh, my God.
0: With enough blueberries to make a farmer blush.
1: I know, that's right.
0: And then there's the fudge. Oh, the fudge.
1: Oh, the fudge.
0: It's rich and delicious. Your mother would rise from her recliner, point at the dessert table and say, "Move over, sweetheart. That's mine." Doctors don't recommend eating an entire batch, but Red's Baking has been known to make grown adults hide cookies from their own families.
1: Goodness gracious.
0: Side effects may include smiling uncontrollably, licking crumbs off your shirt, and suddenly volunteering to visit Red more often. Red doesn't just bake treats. Red creates family feuds one cookie at a time.
1: Okay, Red, who the hell are you and how can I get in contact?
0: I got the hookup.
1: Because I am. Like, I'm jonesing.
0: I got the number.
1: I haven't had any of them, and I'm like, I need my fix.
0: We'll have to get you some of Red's Baking for sure.
1: Please.
0: There was one slice of cheesecake left yesterday, and I wanted it, but I was like, I can't take the last one.
1: I was going to say, my issue would be I need them to make me an entire thing of everything, but just for me. Like, I could crush an entire cheesecake. Oh my God, Red.
0: Yeah, Red is an incredible baker. So that's part of my daily win is that I got to experience more. I've had lots of her baking over the last couple of months. So just wanted to throw that out there. That's my daily win. But we got to go on over to the text line.
1: Do it.
0: Talk about these daily wins at 780-791-1037. Matt says, getting my second hip replacement in 3 months. Both hips will be solid titanium.
1: Imagine how quickly you're going to put socks on after that, Matt.
0: He says, I'm basically RoboCop at this point. I love it. Courtney says, daily win. I'm a nail tech and two of my favorite people are coming today for their fills. And then once I'm done work, I'm going to dinner with some friends.
1: Hell yeah.
0: I love it.
1: That's awesome.
0: I love the daily wins.
1: That's pretty baller.
0: Keep them coming in. We got daily wins coming up tomorrow because after this.
1: This is going to be my daily win. Not going to lie. bringing this up. Mm-hmm. Do it.
0: Yeah. We've got Conquer the Wheel coming up next. Charlie. Thinking about Charlie.

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0: 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I'm John.
1: I'm Marina.
0: We are joined by a very special guest.
1: We've got Adrian on the phone. Adrian, you there?
2: Yeah, I am.
1: You can hear us loud and clear?
2: Absolutely.
1: Are you ready to conquer the wheel with Play Ojo?
2: Yeah, let's do instant win. Come on.
1: Okay, so again, I know we talked to you off air about how this works. If you're just tuning in right now and you want to know what Conquer the Wheel is, maybe you want to get in on the action and play again later this week. We've got different games on the wheel. There is a wheel behind me that I will spin. Instant wins, instant losses, finish the lyrics, name that tune, rapid fire, high, low, name the throwback song. And you have a chance to win up to $500 this Friday. Now, for you playing today, Adrian, you win $25 just for playing. That is if you get the questions right or the lyrics right. So it's kind of up to you. You feel like you're feeling lucky today?
2: Yeah, absolutely.
1: All right.
0: All right.
1: You just tell me when and I will spin the wheel.
0: Here we go.
2: Okay, when?
1: She's going.
0: Ooh, I'm excited.
1: Oh, you're kidding.
0: No way!
1: What do you think you landed on, Adrian?
0: No way!
2: Instant win.
0: Instant something.
1: It's instant something, that's for sure.
2: Loss.
1: You have landed on instant loss right off the hop. First game. Now, the good thing is that you're not leaving empty-handed.
0: That's right.
1: You still win $25 cash money that will be e-transferred to you in the next 30 days. You still got to wait for it. But this doesn't mean that you don't get to play again either. You know what I mean? You can still enter every day. And you could potentially be playing again.
0: Very possible. You won't know unless you do.
1: But hey, at least you're not leaving with nothing. So congratulations on winning $25 with Play Ojo and Conquer the Wheel.
0: I also just want to point out, I wasn't the one who spun the wheel. So listen, if you're going to be upset, you have nobody to blame but Marina Barnes.
1: Yeah, I'll take it. Tell all your friends. Maybe we'll let John spin it tomorrow.
0: Maybe not. That's a lot of pressure.
1: It is a lot of pressure. All right. Well, Adrian, that was fun. I wish we could have gone further. I would have loved to hear you finish the lyrics and sing on air this morning. But unfortunately, it's an instant loss. And you know what? There's only two instant losses on the whole wheel, too.
0: Yeah, that's
1: so,
0: right.
1: Of course, we landed on that.
0: Very unlucky. The house always wins, Adrian.
1: All right, Adrian, stand by. We'll stand on the line so we can grab your information. But again, make sure you're listening for those cue to text. It'll happen every single weekday. And then the grand prize draw on Friday for $500 every single week. So again, you can go on over to play1037.ca/win. You can read how the game works. You can kind of, if you want to brush up on your throwback songs and, you know, the artist might want to do that too. But it's a fun, fun contest. And all you have to do is play with Ojo. You're right.

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2: I'm Corey Atkinson. Here's what's trending on Play. Albertans can begin voting today ahead of the October 19th provincial referendum. John Tupper gives us the details.
3: Advance polls are open today through Saturday, and Elections Alberta says the complexity of the ballot could lead to longer waits on election day. Voters should bring accepted identification, and anyone who's not already registered can register when they arrive. 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For Harvard Media News, I'm John Tupper.
2: A Fort McKay organization is among 14 groups receiving provincial funding for youth suicide prevention. The Fort McKay Métis Nation Association is included in Alberta's $2 million grant program. The province says the projects focus on prevention, early intervention, and culturally appropriate supports for young people in their own communities. Residents are weighing in on RMWB's new e-scooter rules, including questions about how they would be enforced against minors. Fort McMurray lawyer Rocky Yu says cases could raise legal issues around detaining a child and establishing who their parent or guardian is before a fine can be pursued.
4: And then there's all these constitutional questions as to how they even establish the parent-child relationship and in other factual circumstances regarding any type of arrest and detention of a child while that child is operating an e-scooter.
2: Visit our news page for more information on this bylaw and why other cities allow e-scooter use. Mexico is becoming a more important tourism market for Alberta. The province says visitor numbers rose by about one-third last year, reaching roughly 8,000 travelers. Tourism Minister Andrew Boychenko says Alberta is working to improve direct air access, promote year-round travel, and build partnerships with Mexican tourism operators as the province looks to attract more international visitors. And Anzac Community School is celebrating the opening of its new playground today. The event begins at 2 p.m. with a blessing from Elder Bernadette Dumais and remarks from community and education leaders. The ceremony will then move outside for the official ribbon cutting, followed by an activity for students. You can always access your local and Canadian news by downloading our app or visiting play1037.ca. That's what's trending on Play. I'm Corey Atkinson.
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7: Right now, 1 degree. Today, we're going to see a high of 11, mainly sunny, and tonight, going all the way down to zero with increasing cloudiness.
8: Tomorrow, rain. That's it. Risk of a thunderstorm in the afternoon. Could see about 5 millimeters. A little bit of wind in there as well. Gusting up to 60 in the afternoon and a high of 8. And then overnight, more periods of rain and a low of -2.

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1: I'm Marina Barnes. Today I'm speaking with Mike Hurlburt, the president of the Golden Years Society. And then a little later on, I've got Christina Jennings, who is the recreation and fundraising coordinator with the Golden Years Society. And we're talking about the 50th anniversary of the Golden Years Society. So first off, Mike, thank you for joining me.
2: Well, thank you very much for having us.
1: 50 years is a pretty incredible milestone. So when you look back at the Golden Years Society, what does reaching 50 years mean to you?
2: Well, I think the biggest part is that the individuals that started the society back in 1976, they had a dream. They could foresee what the future was going to hold for the town of Fort McMurray at that time. They could see that there was going to be expansion. There was going to be a lot more seniors in the community. So they realized that they were going to have to expand if they were going to meet the needs. So that's how we became incorporated and became a nonprofit. And then, as they say, the rest is history. The organization is primarily set up to give seniors 65 plus a safe, happy place to come where they can meet other people. A lot of our seniors are single. Some of them are new to the community, don't have a lot of friends. So it's an actual activity center.
1: Let's move on over to Christina. We can talk about the actual event. Hi, Christina. Thank you for joining me.
3: Thank you for having us.
1: So again, the 50th anniversary gala is coming up on October 24th. So can you tell us what we can expect when we walk through the doors that night?
3: It's going to be a memorable night, like Michael said. It is definitely once in a lifetime. We have Craig Moritz coming. He is a local musician that was born and raised here in Fort McMurray, as well as his family, who has traveled all around. So he's definitely a hit. And then we will have a big auction, as always. So you can come and bid on things, and all the proceeds go to the Golden Years. And we have Bob McKay, who's going to be our MC with a few jokes, as always.
1: Now, you just mentioned the auction. Are you looking for any more auction items?
3: We definitely are. We could always use more. So any auction item is not too small, not too big. We would take anything as long as you're donating.
1: If someone's never been involved with the Golden Years Society before, is the gala a good opportunity for them to come out, learn about what you guys do, and then get involved?
3: It definitely could be, because most of our members we're hoping will be there. Mm-hmm. We actually only have just under 100 tickets left.
1: Wow.
3: So we're looking at 360 is our capacity for all three rooms. But it's a great time to come, see what we do, learn about the people, get to know them on more of a fun, entertaining way than you would on the regular day-to-day.
1: Now, if someone's listening and they think this sounds like a pretty great night, where should they go and get their tickets?
3: You can come see me at our office, or you can email me at recreationgys@gmail.com, or you can call down to the office.
1: And now, we know that it's happening on October 24th, but the big question is, where is it happening?
3: It is happening at SMS Equipment Place Ballroom.
1: And that's down at Mack Island. Christina, is there anything else that you wanted to add before I let you go?
3: Just want to say thank you to all of our sponsors once again. I know it was a big commitment, especially after our golf tournament. We had so many, but we want to thank especially Robbie Picard and the Goloskis for being our titled sponsor for our 50th Golden Year Gala. Thank you so much.
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0: chain smokers, roses. 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
1: Hey.
0: I mean,
1: I wonder what, well, it's spelled different.
0: It's spelled, yeah. So if you're wondering what I just said, the chain smokers featuring roses with a Z, and the song is called Roses.
1: I just thought you stuttered.
0: No.
1: That's all.
0: No.
1: That's what I thought.
0: You know what? I don't get it.
1: My.
0: I don't know why you have to be titled, or your group or whoever you are is Roses, and then you make the song called Roses. It's weird.
1: To be fair, it looks like the Chainsmokers made the song and then included Roses after. So I don't know if Roses had anything to do with it.
0: Oh, with the title of the song.
1: Yeah.
0: Makes sense.
1: Right?
0: Makes sense. All right, we got the 2K playback on the way, baby.
1: So call us Costco because we got the samples.
0: Kicking off with some Ari and Iggy.
1: Ooh.
0: We got some T.I. in there.
1: You got it.
0: A little Sean Paul.
1: Come on.
0: Sean Durpaul. And some Drake.
1: Oh, my God. God, it's a very hip-hop centric hour.
0: It very much is.
1: All that and more coming up in the 2K playback, just minutes away.

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3: 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John Tupper has more.
4: Elections Alberta expects longer lineups on Election Day because the ballot is more complex and may take people longer to complete. 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For Harvard Media News, I'm John Tupper.
3: The Fort McKay Métis Nation is receiving support through Alberta's Youth Suicide Prevention Grant Program. The province is investing $2 million across 14 community organizations this year. The funding supports locally tailored programs designed to strengthen relationships, build life skills, and connect young people with mental health resources before they reach a crisis. Controversy is continuing over the RMWB's new e-scooter fines. The new transportation bylaw threatens parents with fines of up to $500 if they allow their children to ride in public. Fort McMurray lawyer Rocky Yu says knowingly is key because prosecutors would have to prove the parent was aware of it.
5: I think the one piece that will allow the city to implement this bylaw is the fact that there's a knowingly component to the bylaw.
3: Rocky says it means prosecutors would have to prove parents were, in some way, permitting the activity. Council passed the fines October 6th as part of broader changes to the roads and transportation bylaw. Alberta is looking to strengthen tourism ties with Mexico as winter approaches. Tourism Minister Andrew Boychenko and Travel Alberta representatives traveled to Mexico City to meet with airlines, travel companies, and media partners. The province says Mexican visitors spent about $51 million in Alberta last year, while visitor numbers climbed from about 6,000 in 2024 to 8,000 in 2025. And a new playground is officially opening in Anzac today. A ribbon-cutting ceremony at Anzac Community School begins at 2 p.m., with the ribbon-cutting set for 2:15. The event will recognize students, school staff, community members, and RMWB representatives who helped bring the playground from idea to completion. You can always access your local and Canadian news by downloading our app or visiting play1037.ca. That's what's trending on Play. I'm Corey Atkinson.
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8: Right now, 1 degree. Today, we're going to see a high of 11, mainly sunny, and tonight going all the way down to zero with increasing cloudiness.
9: Tomorrow, rain. That's it. Risk of a thunderstorm in the afternoon. Could see about 5 millimeters. A little bit of wind in there as well, gusting up to 60 in the afternoon, and a high of 8. And then overnight, more periods of rain and a low of -2.
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14: 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Are you ready?
0: 2K Playback starts now.
11: Play.

0: So I have an update on my fantasy hockey league.
1: Oh, yay.
0: So last week I was sitting in 14th place out of 16th people.
1: Yeah, 16 really well.
0: People. So shout out Rick and whatever the other guy's name was for being in last place, meaning I wasn't. It was my daily win for like half the week. I'm in 16th place now.
1: What happened? Fall from glory.
0: Okay, so few things happened over the weekend. So the house that I went to for Thanksgiving, these are the people who sent me the link who got me frauded.
1: Yes. Yeah, it's all on them.
0: And I was like, Cal, look, like, can you look at my app? Like, why do I have these empty spots where I feel like players should be?
1: Yeah.
0: So he's trying to like move things around, take players out of the injured reserve and do whatever he's got to do. And the players aren't moving. Like, I can't add a new player into my empty spot. I can't switch anything around. And he's like, you need to, I think something's wrong with your app. You need to delete the app and re-download it. So I did that. Still didn't work. So then I used a laptop, went on the computer on the Yahoo Fantasy website thingy, and it was still like that. He's like, something is wrong.
1: Okay.
0: So he did a video, like a snap or something to his friend, the guy that put this together, and he's like, what's going on here? Like, Marina can't add new players. She can't move anybody around. What's going on? So apparently I had either too many forwards or too many defensemen. But I mean, nobody told, when I was picking these people, like nobody told me, all they said was you need two goalies.
1: I can't believe the app, website, whatever allowed you to pick that many players that
0: exactly.
1: You weren't
0: allowed
1: to play.
0: Exactly. Like, it would have, it let me pick more than two goalies at first because I didn't know, right?
1: Yeah.
0: So I'm like dropping them after. But nobody told me. And when I went into this, I said right off the hop, I know absolutely nothing about this.
1: Yep.
0: You're going to have to help me.
1: Yep.
0: So doing the draft, I'm literally on video call with them.
1: Mm-hmm.
0: But there's like 15 people in their house. It's loud. People's turns are coming up. Who do I pick? The kids are yelling in the background. Yep. It was kind of chaotic. And this is what happens when you join a fantasy hockey league and know nothing about nothing.
1: Now, question, are you having fun?
0: No. I'm in last place. How do you have fun in last place?
1: That's a good question. That's a, you know what? Fair point, Marina
0: right?
1: Barnes. Are you going to join it next year?
0: No.
1: Not even
0: Never again.
1: Not even having experience, all the stuff you know not to do.
0: I still don't know what I'm doing.
1: Okay. But do you have enough play? Like, do you have the right amount of players now?
0: Every slot is filled. So
1: okay, congratulations.
0: It's looking like we have a full team now.
1: Looks like you're about to be in first place.
0: Well, I hope. And I mean, Cal's sitting up close. He's probably in like within top five.
1: Yep.
0: And he helped pick the rest of my players for the team. So that's why every morning I wake up and I'm like, am I like, have I moved up a spot? No, I'm still in 16th place.
1: Say, you don't think he saboteured you?
0: I like to say I don't think Cal would do that.
1: Okay.
0: But you never know.
2: Hey, Jim. You know the old sugar daddy. They be tricking, they tell them girls. I see.

0: the 2K playback.
1: Number one for throwbacks.
2: Play. Yeah. Feel that chain now. Yeah. Shonda Paul. So me go so then.

0: and it just passed. Daughter, October 6th.
1: Oh.
0: October 6th.
1: You know what? I'd like to say something even better than this right now.
0: What?
1: And this is for the ladies, since what? You've got your send me money today. It's also National No Bra Day.
0: Ooh.
1: Uh-huh. Uh-huh.
0: By the way, that's not just for the ladies. Come on now. Come on now. If Shane Gillis taught me one thing, it's wow. that you shouldn't make those kind of jokes on air, Shane, or say the F word.
1: Yeah, 100%.
0: Now, I have a question about bras.
1: Okay.
0: Is it that big of a difference wearing a bra versus not wearing a
1: yes.
0: bra?
1: Yes.
0: Okay, is it more comfortable to wear a bra
1: no.
0: or no bra?
1: No bra.
0: Then
1: why?
0: Yeah.
1: Because people complain when they see things oh through the God. Shirt. Like if I were, you know, at a restaurant
0: yeah.
1: working
0: yeah.
1: and I bring over a bunch of guys, a bunch of beers yeah. and
0: their girlfriends
1: your
0: complain.
1: Nipples are showing through your shirt.
0: And their girlfriends complain.
1: You get a lot of complaints, and it's not even that. You get complaints from the old people too. They don't want to see it.
0: Now, correct me if I'm wrong. Majority of people in the world have nipples.
1: Yeah.
0: What are we
1: but
0: doing?
1: When it comes to a woman's nipple, it's a whole other ball game.
0: That's weird. My nipples couldn't be harder right now. It is freezing in this room. And I'm not like, oh my God, Marina's going to see my nip-naps. Like, I'm not like...
1: That's how we feel, though, because then it's people staring at our yeah. chest.
0: Listen, I'm a man with breasts, and not for a second have I been like, I wish there was something to support me and hide my nipples from the rest of the world. That's crazy. Hashtag free the nip.
1: First thing I do when I get home, rip that bra right off.
0: Of course.
1: Rip that bad boy right off.
0: Yes.
1: Yeah.
0: Have you ever thought about wearing, what are they called? The thingies. Nipple, are they called nipple covers?
1: Yeah.
0: Yeah, like, but even that, it seems like, what's the point?
1: I mean, I have worn those yeah. under like specific dresses, yeah. like low cut dresses and, you know, open backs where yeah. you can't have a bra on. I've worn them. They're not that fun when you go dancing at a bar, though, because oh. once you start to sweat...
0: Ew, do they like balloons?
1: No, they just start to slide off.
0: Oh! Well, at that point, I'm dancing at a bar. I'm ripping them off, throwing
1: you're
0: them on stage.
1: Probably slipping and sliding on the floor at this point.

0: Play, play.
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1: Play.

0: all work from home. I wish we could do that.
1: That would be nice.
0: Can you imagine doing the morning show from your bed?
1: Oh my God.
0: My back wouldn't hurt so much.
1: I wonder if I'd be more tired doing it at home or here right now.
0: I think definitely at home, especially if you were in your bed, because, you know, during the commercial breaks, you probably want to take a nap, and then you wake up from the nap and you're all groggy and you're even more tired.
1: Well, my bed's on the floor, so.
0: And uncomfortable.
1: Yeah. It's easier for me to get out of bed than I think others.
0: You know what? I would have a very hard time getting up out of your bed.
1: Yeah?
0: Yeah, because I can't get up because my back hurts so bad. So if I were to fall right now, I would just be there for the rest of my life.
1: And I wouldn't be able to help you up because, I don't want to.
0: Oh.
1: And I have a mattress. Nice. I sleep on a mattress topper, not a mattress.
0: Not even the mattress, just the topper.
1: It's 3 inches thick and that's it. Three inches is more than enough.
0: I have a mattress. Do you want a blow up mattress?
1: No, because my thing is I want as little things in my apartment as possible because I'm on the very top floor and our boss gave me a couch and that was the worst experience of my life. So I'm not looking for anything else.
0: Just a minimalist.
1: Yeah, well, sure. Let's call it that. Lazy, I think the word is.
0: Well, I was trying to be nice, but okay. Show's come to an end, guys. That's it. That's all. Now, another big day tomorrow as we have kicked off Play Ojo's Conquer the Wheel.
1: That's right.
0: I'm so sorry, Adrian, that...
1: It's unfortunate.
0: That I somehow got the one of the two instant losses this morning on the very first day.
1: I'm almost not sure it's rigged. Immediate instant loss, Marina?
0: Immediate instant loss. The good thing here is that it was recorded.
1: Yes, that's
0: on
1: true.
0: Video.
1: Yep. We have you, Marina, hitting the button to make the magnet go and go to instant loss. We have all that.
0: But we will be playing again tomorrow, so make sure you listen for that cue to text. Text in the word Ojo, not right now,
1: because
0: this is not the cue to text, but when you hear it, no Joe, 780-791-1037, and then we'll play again tomorrow. Now, we also have Survey Says happening.
1: That's right.
0: You can go on over to our website or to our Facebook. That would be Play103 Radio on Facebook or play1037.ca/win online and fill out the survey. Now, what was the guy's name? Let's call him out. Carl.
1: Now, one of the questions on our new Survey Says, brought to you by the wonderful people at Boston Pizza, downtown in Timberley, the very last questions are, would you like to be a contestant on this week's Survey Says for your chance to win up to $250 in Boston Pizza gift cards? And there's a yes or no. If you hit yes, immediately below it is another question that says, hey, please leave your first, last name, as well as your phone number so we can contact you if you're the lucky contestant.
0: Yep.
1: And Carl.
0: Shout out Carl.
1: Said Carl.
0: That's it.
1: He said yes, and then Carl. So if you're Carl, do it again. Don't answer any of the questions. Just answer the final two, Carl.
0: Or just text it in right now. 780-791-1037, because we can't call you.
1: We're not going to be like Carl and then get 50 calls.
0: Right? I wonder how many Carls are in Fort McMurray.
1: 6. I looked it up. That is it. That is all, ladies and gentlemen. We'll be back tomorrow bright and early, 5:30 a.m.
0: And until then, we'll catch you on the Flippity Flip.

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2: I'm Corey Atkinson. Here's what's trending on Play. Advance polls are opening across Alberta today as voters prepare for the October 19th referendum. John Tupper gives us the information.
3: Elections Alberta expects election day lineups could be longer than usual because voters will have a more complex ballot to complete. 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Before heading out, voters should check with the latest information. 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
2: Youth mental health support in Fort McKay is getting a boost through a provincial prevention program. The Fort McKay Métis Nation Association is one of 14 organizations receiving funding from Alberta's $2 million Youth Suicide Prevention Grant Program. The province says more than 3,200 young people have benefited from funded programs since 2024. RMWB's e-scooter fines could be complicated to prosecute, according to Fort McMurray lawyer Rocky Yu. Parents can face up to $500 in fines if they allow a minor to ride in public. Yu says contested tickets would require public resources, including prosecutors, an adjudicator, and court time.
4: It takes up a lot of resources. You need prosecutors, you need an adjudicator, you need court time. And so it's taking up public resources, and it is going to be stressful for a parent.
2: Council passed the fines October 6th as part of broader changes to the Roads and Transportation Bylaw. Alberta is promoting itself as a year-round destination to travelers in Mexico. Tourism Minister Andrew Boychenko and Travel Alberta recently met with airline, travel, and media partners in Mexico City. The province says Mexican travelers spent about $51 million in Alberta last year, and air passenger volume increased nearly 40% as visitor numbers continue to grow. And students and families in Anzac are getting a new community playground today. The official opening at Anzac Community School runs from 2 to 3 p.m. Mayor Sandy Bowman and representatives from the RMWB and Northland School Division are among those scheduled to speak before the ribbon is cut at 2:15. You can always access your local and Canadian news by downloading our app or visiting play1037.ca. That's what's trending on Play. I'm Corey Atkinson.
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2: And now we'll look at your Fort McMurray weather. Today, sunny with a high of 11. Tonight, a few clouds and a low of 0. Tomorrow, rain with the risk of a thunderstorm in the afternoon, about 5 millimeters possible, and a high of 8. Thursday, partly cloudy and 10. Friday, sunny and 17. Saturday, partly cloudy with a chance of showers and 16. And on Sunday, sunny and 11.
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2: And GTA 6 has pretty much given us all we need. 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
2: Damn.
1: But they did release the radio stations already.
2: Oh, that's what I'm looking forward to. If I had to say a major contributor for me wanting to work in radio was me watching my brothers play Grand Theft Auto and hearing the radio stations, and I thought, baby, that's what I want
1: to
2: do.
1: You were like, can I play? They were like, no, you listen to the radio. That's your job.
2: Well, that's it, yeah. Non progressive in our house. I had to sit back and watch.
1: They got like Lana Del Rey on there, Bad Bunny.
2: Damn.
1: The country artist Morgan Wallen. Like, they're hosting the shows.
2: Oh, they're the hosts.
1: They're the DJs.
2: The budget that they have for this game to pay all those people to do the voiceovers, that's crazy.
1: But they messed up because what do I need to buy the game for now?
2: You know everything about it.
1: Well, that's what I was buying it for, was the radio station.
2: See, you're making fun of me. That's what we were stoked for.
1: Absolutely. So I'm like, no, now I'm not in a rush to get it. I can just tune in there.
2: That's it.
1: Yeah, I would assume so.
2: Yeah, I think it'll be exciting. I think people are just more excited, not even about the gameplay. They just want to see all these weird, like, celeb hidden Easter eggs.
1: This game better be so realistic that, like, you can go see your house if you live in Miami.
2: That's right.
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1: Trying to think what movies out there had a really big gap between the original and the sequel.
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1: Sure, that's actually a good example. Well, there is a show that was loved by all when it first came out in 2017, and it just announced that HBO has picked it up for a sequel that's going to take place 10 years later, but it's awesome. We don't just get a movie, we get an 8-episode series. I'll tell you what show I'm talking about coming up.
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1: This is the type of sequel that I enjoy. A good 10-year gap. You know what I mean? It makes the entertainment just that much better because they got to bridge the gap. The characters age. If you haven't figured out what I'm talking about, the movie Crazy Rich Asians, which was based off of a novel series, it was an amazing hit at the box office. It's now getting picked up by HBO because there was years of talking about how there was going to be like a movie prequel, and then they scrapped that and they're like, no, we want to give you more. We're going to give you an 8-episode series. And the original cast is returning. Constance Wu, Henry Golding, he's a hottie. Michelle Yeoh, she's a hottie. They're all hot. I love it. It's going to be fantastic.
2: So it's a prequel or a sequel?
1: I believe it's a sequel. Okay, yes.
2: What's the plot? Like they're even richer?
1: I think so. If you think about it, that makes sense. And that's a hard one to top because in that first one, there was a lot of private jets flying around. Yeah. A lot of rollies being flashed on the screen. You know what I'm saying?
2: Do you like watching Wealth?
1: That's
2: we
1: it.
2: Got something for you.
0: The only thing getting you through that spreadsheet.
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2: All right, so I didn't find anything yet today, but I felt like this was appropriate.
3: Days young, you'll find something.
2: Oh, I bet you I will in the next couple hours, certainly. But this made me feel less guilty about constantly browsing Facebook Marketplace for thrifted items, okay? Call me one of the young, the youth. Gen Z is apparently driving a multi-billion dollar industry for secondhand pre-owned vintage wear. And specifically with luxury resale items. Can you believe this? Just in the U.S. alone, apparently reselling luxury clothing brands has driven a profit of $393 billion.
3: Wow.
2: That is crazy.
3: I was saying to you, there's not really like consignment stores for dudes.
2: Yes, there is.
3: Oh my gosh, there's not, Mariah.
2: There's so many.
3: Oh, name three.
2: We just went to a couple this week. We went to one
3: that had stuff for men.
2: Okay. Well, you know what? You come with me. We'll go shop. There's quite
3: a few.
2: We'll
3: find a nice crop top for you, Ty.
2: Oh my God. I feel like you're going to get some flack for saying that because there's definitely some really, really cute spots. What are you talking about?
3: If they exist,
2: There's so many people that do vintage resale, like sports athleisure wear. Mm-hmm. I feel like you're kicking yourself. You're just not tapping into the market. Sam Phelps made a secondary living off of reselling old jerseys.
3: That's probably part of this, though.
2: I don't know if this is just exclusive to Marketplace or like secondary, like thrifted shops, but they're saying that before, thrifting used to be something that you would do to ideally save money and provide some secondary love and life to pre-worn clothing or furniture, kitchenware, whatever it may be. But now, because the love of it is growing, it's almost becoming unattainable for the average person. I was thinking about selling my winter parka that I have this year on Marketplace. I was like, damn, like not to be crazy, I wouldn't do this, but I could probably sell it for the same
3: as what I bought
2: it. Honestly, I wouldn't do that, but I could probably sell it for the same as what I bought it for 8 years ago. How crazy is that?
3: It's like cars.
2: It is.
3: Wow, they're the new cars.
2: That's
3: clothing.
2: Right.
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4: And now we'll look at your Fort McMurray weather. Today, sunny with a high of 11. Tonight, a few clouds and a low of 0. Tomorrow, rain with the risk of a thunderstorm in the afternoon, about 5 millimeters possible, and a high of 8. Thursday, partly cloudy and 10. Friday, sunny and 17. Saturday, partly cloudy with a chance of showers and 16. And on Sunday, sunny and 11.
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1: Creedgate is happening right now on Instagram.
2: Love Creed.
1: Well, guess what? So does Instagram, because they've come forth and admitted that they're pushing Creed songs.
2: Good.
1: For some reason. Good. On the algorithm. They're like, maybe we should dial it back a bit, is what they've said.
2: Creed deserves that.
1: If
2: they
1: you go
2: do.
1: To your story right now, you can probably put up a picture
2: and it'll suggest music. Creed?
1: It's going to suggest Creed.
2: Let's see what it comes up with. Let's see. I would absolutely love. Creed was in town not even that long ago, and I was like, man, why did I not go to this Creed show?
1: Probably the daughter.
2: Oh, no. Suggested audio, still Beyonce on my feed.
1: Really?
2: Yep.
1: I got Creed.
2: Ah,
1: Creed's up there in the top five for me.
2: Ah, damn. Okay, I got it. I like Creed. I'm just whispering that into my phone right now.
1: Let it listen.
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2: I'm Corey Atkinson. Here's what's trending on Play. Albertans can begin voting today ahead of the October 19th provincial referendum. John Tupper gives us the details.
3: Advance polls are open today through Saturday, and Elections Alberta says the complexity of the ballot could lead to longer waits on election day. Voters should bring accepted identification, and anyone who's not already registered can register when they arrive. RNW's page has a full list of advanced voting locations and hours across the RNWB, along with a link to confirm your assigned voting stations. For Harvard Media News, I'm John Tupper.
2: A Fort McKay organization is among 14 groups receiving provincial funding for youth suicide prevention. The Fort McKay Métis Nation Association is included in Alberta's $2 million grant program. The province says the projects focus on prevention, early intervention, and culturally appropriate supports for young people in their own communities. Residents are weighing in on RMWB's new e-scooter rules, including questions about how they would be enforced against minors. Fort McMurray lawyer Rocky Yu says cases could raise legal issues around detaining a child and establishing who their parent or guardian is before a fine can be pursued.
4: And then there's all these constitutional questions as to how they even establish the parent-child relationship in other factual circumstances regarding any type of arrest and detention of a child while that child is operating an e-scooter.
2: Visit our news page for more information on this bylaw and why other cities allow e-scooter use. Mexico is becoming a more important tourism market for Alberta. The province says visitor numbers rose by about one-third last year, reaching roughly 8,000 travelers. Tourism Minister Andrew Boychenko says Alberta is working to improve direct air access, promote year-round travel, and build partnerships with Mexican tourism operators as the province looks to attract more international visitors. And Anzac Community School is celebrating the opening of its new playground today. The event begins at 2 p.m. with a blessing from Elder Bernadette Dumay and remarks from community and education leaders. The ceremony will then move outside for the official ribbon cutting, followed by an activity for students. You can always access your local and Canadian news by downloading our app or visiting play1037.ca. That's what's trending on Play. I'm Corey Atkinson.
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2: And now we'll look at your Fort McMurray weather. Today, sunny with a high of 11. Tonight, a few clouds and a low of 0. Tomorrow, rain with the risk of a thunderstorm in the afternoon, about 5 millimeters possible, and a high of 8. Thursday, partly cloudy and 10. Friday, sunny and 17. Saturday, partly cloudy with a chance of showers and 16. And on Sunday, sunny and 11.
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2: I'm Corey Atkinson with Your Look at Sports. After having last week off, the Fort McMurray Oil Barons will be back on the ice in AJHL game action later this week. They'll start a 4-games-in-5-nights Southern Division road trip in Drumheller on Friday night. The Mob have a 4-1 record with the highest winning percentage in the AJHL, despite playing the fewest games. Ecole McTavish volleyball teams were invited to the David Pizik Memorial Tournament in Spruce Grove this past weekend. There were 48 of the best teams from BC, Alberta, Saskatchewan, Manitoba, and one from Texas. Coach Peter Pereno said there were lots of close games, but couldn't get some wins against the big 5A schools. The boys finished 13th, and the girls finished 22nd. All 32 teams are on the ice today in the NHL. Among the Canadian teams, Edmonton visits LA, Anaheim hosts Calgary, St. Louis is in Ottawa, Montreal hosts Buffalo, Toronto is in Ottawa, the Islanders are home to Vancouver, and Winnipeg is home to Minnesota. And Cleveland will look to go up 2-0 on Tampa in the American League Championship Series tonight. Parker Messick gets the start for Cleveland, while Tampa goes with Freddie Peralta. That's your look at sports. I'm Corey Atkinson.
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1: Specialty snacks when you're a kid is like the coolest thing on the planet. 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
1: I remember this being something that was really fun when you were like in grade school, like, you know, I don't know, elementary, when it would be leading up to a holiday and some of the parents would send in like fun treats, you know, like cookies, chocolates, things that you wouldn't have on a normal basis at school. I did that for my daughter today, even though she doesn't even have all the teeth in her mouth. I was like, here you go, kid. I'm going to send you with some holiday baking today home. I think it was a hit. It was a core memory for me. I'm like, wow, I've become a mother. I've baked and I've sent it with a note with my child to her daycare.
2: Wow, and you're going to remember that forever?
1: I think it's cute. They had a little Thanksgiving party. It was themed. They all had their snacks. And I was like, ah, we love a special treat.
2: You going to ask me what I did?
1: What did you do today?
2: I woke up really hungover.
1: That's excellent. We're at different stages of life.
2: I erased core memories.
1: That's right.
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1: 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More on that coming up next.
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1: STIs is what they call them now, correct? That's the proper term, Mariah?
2: Like back in my day when I was frequently getting them, they had a different name.
1: Shut up. But I thought it was called STDs, but now it looks like STDs is back because sexually transmitted diarrhea is on the rise in America.
2: Stop it.
1: It's a real thing. And here to back me up, Logan, is this true?
3: Yeah, really putting the D back in STD.
2: I need some explanations here because I'm assuming you've had this is why you're here to talk about it.
3: I got it from Ty.
2: Oh, boy.
1: A once manageable infection is surging in the U.S. The CDC warns that new strains are becoming resistant to antibiotics.
2: Oh, my God. A problem.
1: So these are words I never expected to hear in that combination ever. They really do have a diarrhea crisis going on in America right now. You can't eat your lettuce. You can't get it on. What's happening here?
2: God. I don't know what to say. Like,
1: I didn't know that was even possible.
2: I guess it is. I mean,
1: you learn something new every
2: that's
1: day.
2: That's right.
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1: It's a thing now that certain celebrities are getting their own Barbie dolls. There is a new one out there on the market from a very successful female athlete, which is awesome. But
2: Caitlin Clark.
1: No, it's not Caitlin Clark, actually. Somebody's got a couple years on Caitlin Clark. I like this Barbie doll, but I have my own ideas on what celebrity Barbie dolls should come out next, and I'm going to share them with you coming up.

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1: They do this every once in a while. It's exciting. They release specific type Barbies that are usually modeled after real people. And the latest one up is a Serena Williams Barbie doll. It's awesome. It's a good message behind it. It says
2: does it have tennis swinging action?
1: Yes, it looks like it. Cool. She comes with a Wilson tennis racket and everything. She's got a great outfit on, obviously. It's inspired by her victory at the 2005 Australian Open after returning from knee surgery. So she spoke on it and she says that, if little girls or whoever, children anywhere who wants to play with a Barbie, it can prove that they can be anything, and specifically young girls can be anything that they want to be when they grow up. I like the idea behind it. I like the messaging, and it got me thinking, we should have more Barbie dolls out there that are modeled after real people that we really like. Mm-hmm. Like, for me, where's the Pedro Pascal doll? You know what I'm saying? Where's the Pedro Pascal Ken doll? Where's the Michael B. Jordan Ken doll? Why don't those exist?
2: Yeah, you're going to play Barbies.
1: I think it's a little bit unfair. You know what I mean? Yeah. I'm all for the messaging. I have a daughter. I would like for her to play with a Serena Williams Barbie doll, but yeah. I also want her to have a Pedro Pascal in her life.
2: That's right.
1: Everybody should have their very own little Pedro Pascal.
2: Running a couple simulation weddings. Hey? Oh.
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2: And now we'll look at your Fort McMurray weather. Today, sunny with a high of 11. Tonight, a few clouds and a low of 0. Tomorrow, rain with the risk of a thunderstorm in the afternoon, about 5 millimeters possible, and a high of 8. Thursday, partly cloudy and 10. Friday, sunny and 17. Saturday, partly cloudy with a chance of showers and 16. And on Sunday, sunny and 11.
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1: This was the dumbest idea I think anyone's ever had. There's a streamer by the name of Drake Cummings, and he locked himself inside a homemade jail cell and refused to leave until his mom defeated one of Elden Ring's first bosses. Elden Ring is a video game. A very difficult game.
2: I know. My husband played it. He said it was very difficult for him. He had to give up.
1: Yeah, the challenge was inspired by people asking, would you rather spend 3 years in prison or remain locked up until your mom beat an Elden Ring boss? I would do the 3 years.
2: I think that I agree with that. I mean, it's a difficult game, and also
1: my mom can't do it.
2: Yeah.
1: You think your mom could?
2: I can't even do it, so I don't think my mom can do it.
1: Yeah, I'd be doing life. That's what would happen.
2: Doing life. Life in prison.
1: That's what would happen. Like, yes. It ain't gonna go.
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2: Your Fort McMurray Oil Barons are on the road for a whole bunch of games before they get back home for spooky season. 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
1: Thanksgiving weekend, is everyone having a turkey bun with extra mayo, extra pepper?
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14: And now we'll look at your Fort McMurray weather. Today, sunny with a high of 11. Tonight, a few clouds and a low of 0. Tomorrow, rain with the risk of a thunderstorm in the afternoon, about 5 millimeters possible, and a high of 8. Thursday, partly cloudy and 10. Friday, sunny and 17. Saturday, partly cloudy with a chance of showers in 16. And on Sunday, sunny at 11.
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0: Flay Afternoons with Ryder and Lisa.
1: Jim Carrey is very busy right now. We don't see it because he's not usually in the public eye, but he's working on a couple things. A new Grinch movie is in the works, but not only that, he's going to be starring in a new Jetsons live action movie.
2: Awesome.
1: I'm so excited.
2: I also saw a viral post. His house in Hawaii is for sale.
1: Did you see how much it was going for? That thing was crazy.
2: $35 million. I almost commented under the video about it saying like, hey, Jim, if you're feeling generous, I'd just take it. Sometimes you got to shoot your shot.
1: Yeah, sure.
0: Ryder and Lisa on Play.

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1: Did you see the video of Mark Zuckerberg trying to pretend he's enjoying a Guinness?
2: I actually did see this.
1: Yeah, it's ridiculous. You can tell this guy hates his beer.
2: Yeah, but you know what? Guinness is a very acquired taste. Mm-hmm. So I kind of like that he was trying his best, because drinking a Guinness, there's a flex behind it. It's cool when you order a Guinness.
1: I do think there is a bit of a flex, especially if you don't look like you hate it. So he's got to get the second part down, but trying it at least, he's got that figured out.
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0: a lot of parents upset about their kids' sports. Mm-hmm. This past long weekend, a lot of people want to gather with their family. Why is there a hockey tournament in a different city?
1: Mm-hmm.
0: Really?
1: On Thanksgiving. I mean, I guess you got an extra day to get to and from the city, but you're right. Let's just make Christmas, Thanksgiving, Easter about family still and not kids' sports.
0: It's super frustrating to try and plan it because we had to have our Thanksgiving gathering yesterday.
1: Yeah, because your nephew was in a hockey tournament the weekend.
0: Don't we want to have the Monday off to be like, oh, I'm so full from yesterday. I want another turkey bun. Yesterday, we had to be like in the kitchen, cooking, setting up the table.
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13: And now we'll look at your Fort McMurray weather. Tonight, a few clouds and a low of zero. Tomorrow, rain with the risk of a thunderstorm in the afternoon, about 5 millimeters possible, and a high of 8. Thursday, partly cloudy and 10. Friday, sunny and 17. Saturday, partly cloudy with a chance of showers and 16. And on Sunday, sunny and 11.
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1: If you're looking for a new friend, may I recommend somebody who is financially savvy? A new survey has come out and it says people that have a friend who's financially knowledgeable save, on average, $500 annually themselves.
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1: Okay.
2: And I actually want to go for coffee with her. 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
1: There you go.
2: 2 for 1. And I want to learn about it because all of her grocery shopping is based on what deals are happening. Like the meals she makes are made based off of what is on sale at the grocery store. That kind of commitment to me, fascinating.
1: Well, and this is exactly what the study is saying, is if you're around people that are good at saving money in a bunch of different ways, actually helps you financially as well.
2: I love it.
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1: It's the fourth annual Frozen Frenzy. Every NHL team is playing at some point this evening.
2: I wish I could watch most of them, but yeah. they make it tricky these days.
1: Yeah, what? Without subscriptions, I think we have maybe two games on cable, if you even have cable.
2: Right, and like some of them are starting at like 8:35 p.m. That's too late, man.
1: But if you are tech savvy and you have every resource, like you are stacked tonight.
0: Ryder and Lisa on Play.
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2: I'm Corey Atkinson. Here's what's trending on Play. Albertans can begin voting today ahead of the October 19th provincial referendum. John Tupper gives us the details.
3: Advance polls are open today through Saturday, and Elections Alberta says the complexity of the ballot could lead to longer waits on election day. Voters should bring accepted identification, and anyone who's not already registered can register when they arrive. RNW's page has a full list of advanced voting locations and hours across the RNWB, along with a link to confirm your assigned voting stations. For Harvard Media News, I'm John Tupper.
2: A Fort McKay organization is among 14 groups receiving provincial funding for youth suicide prevention. The Fort McKay Métis Nation Association is included in Alberta's $2 million grant program. The province says the projects focus on prevention, early intervention, and culturally appropriate supports for young people in their own communities. Residents are weighing in on RMWB's new e-scooter rules, including questions about how they would be enforced against minors. Fort McMurray lawyer Rocky Yu says cases could raise legal issues around detaining a child and establishing who their parent or guardian is before a fine can be pursued.
4: And then there's all these constitutional questions as to how they even establish the parent-child relationship in other factual circumstances regarding any type of arrest and detention of a child while that child is operating an e-scooter.
2: Visit our news page for more information on this bylaw and why other cities allow e-scooter use. Mexico is becoming a more important tourism market for Alberta. The province says visitor numbers rose by about one-third last year, reaching roughly 8,000 travelers. Tourism Minister Andrew Boychenko says Alberta is working to improve direct air access, promote year-round travel, and build partnerships with Mexican tourism operators as the province looks to attract more international visitors. And Anzac Community School is celebrating the opening of its new playground today. The event begins at 2 p.m. with a blessing from Elder Bernadette Dumay and remarks from community and education leaders. The ceremony will then move outside for the official ribbon cutting, followed by an activity for students. You can always access your local and Canadian news by downloading our app or visiting play1037.ca. That's what's trending on Play. I'm Corey Atkinson.
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2: I'm Corey Atkinson with Gord Look at Sports. After having last week off, the Fort McMurray Oil Barons will be back on the ice in AJHL game action later this week. They'll start a 4-games-in-5-nights Southern Division road trip in Drumheller on Friday night. The Mob have a 4-1 record with the highest winning percentage in the AJHL, despite playing the fewest games. Ecole McTavish volleyball teams were invited to the David Pizik Memorial Tournament in Spruce Grove this past weekend. There were 48 of the best teams from BC, Alberta, Saskatchewan, Manitoba, and one from Texas. Coach Peter Pereno said there were lots of close games, but couldn't get some wins against the big 5A schools. The boys finished 13th, and the girls finished 22nd. All 32 teams are on the ice today in the NHL. Among the Canadian teams, Edmonton visits LA, Anaheim hosts Calgary, St. Louis is in Ottawa, Montreal hosts Buffalo, Toronto is in Ottawa, the Islanders are home to Vancouver, and Winnipeg is home to Minnesota. And Cleveland will look to go up 2-0 on Tampa in the American League Championship Series tonight. Parker Messick gets the start for Cleveland, while Tampa goes with Freddy Peralta. That's your look at sports. I'm Corey Atkinson.
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2: And now we'll look at your Fort McMurray weather. Tonight, a few clouds and a low of zero. Tomorrow, rain with the risk of a thunderstorm in the afternoon, about 5 millimeters possible, and a high of 8. Thursday, partly cloudy and 10. Friday, sunny and 17. Saturday, partly cloudy with a chance of showers and 16. And on Sunday, sunny and 11.
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1: 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Yeah. 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

0: 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It's Play with Ryder and Lisa.
1: Did you see the video of the man mauled by the tiger at the Yorkshire Wildlife Park?
2: I did, and he even posted a video of him in the enclosure before the attack happened. This is so scary.
1: Don't do that.
2: Don't do that.
1: Then all of a sudden they have to contemplate if they got to put the animal down, things like that. Why? It could all be avoided if you're not dumb.
2: Yeah, they made an announcement that they aren't going to put down the tiger. So a good reminder when you're at the zoo, maybe don't.
1: Read the signs, and when it says don't put your arm in, don't. Or don't climb into this enclosure, don't.
2: It reminds me of when I was a kid and my mom never let me put my arm out the window because she instilled this fear in me that another car will hit my arm and I will lose a limb. I still to this day, even as an adult, I don't even put my hand out the window.
1: Makes it tough at a drive-thru.
2: Okay, that's different.
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1: This new Apple HomeView has people talking, a brand new smart display featuring a 7-inch touchscreen, facial recognition, FaceTime, AI-powered Siri, and smart home controls. It's pretty much a cell phone that's going to just be in your house and available for your whole family to use.
2: Yeah, I think this is smart for young kids. Maybe if their parents are leaving the house for a little bit, they got to FaceTime them, ask a question. They're too young to own a phone themselves.
1: Yeah.
2: Because it recognizes up to 6 faces. Kind of smart. Starting at $299. Can I just get one of those instead of my $1,400 iPhone?
1: Yeah, don't.
0: Ryder and Lisa on Play.

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2: I'm Corey Atkinson. Here's what's trending on Play. Advance polls are opening across Alberta today as voters prepare for the October 19th referendum. John Tupper gives us the information.
3: Elections Alberta expects election day lineups could be longer than usual because voters will have a more complex ballot to complete. Fort McMurray has advanced polling locations available throughout the five-day period, while several rural communities have polls open on selected days. Before heading out, voters should check with the latest information. Our website has a list of locations and hours, plus a direct link to Elections Alberta's Where to Vote tool. For Harvard Media News, I'm John Tupper.
2: Youth mental health support in Fort McKay is getting a boost through a provincial prevention program. The Fort McKay Métis Nation Association is one of 14 organizations receiving funding from Alberta's $2 million Youth Suicide Prevention Grant program. The province says more than 3,200 young people have benefited from funded programs since 2024. RMWB's e-scooter fines could be complicated to prosecute, according to Fort McMurray lawyer Rocky Yu. Parents can face up to $500 in fines if they allow a minor to ride in public. Yu says contested tickets would require public resources, including prosecutors, an adjudicator, and court time.
4: It takes up a lot of resources. You need prosecutors, you need an adjudicator, you need court time. And so it's taking up public resources, and it is going to be stressful for a parent.
2: Council passed the fines October 6th as part of broader changes to the Roads and Transportation Bylaw. Alberta is promoting itself as a year-round destination to travelers in Mexico. Tourism Minister Andrew Boychenko and Travel Alberta recently met with airline, travel, and media partners in Mexico City. The province says Mexican travelers spent about $51 million in Alberta last year, and air passenger volume increased nearly 40% as visitor numbers continue to grow. And students and families in Anzac are getting a new community playground today. The official opening at Anzac Community School runs from 2 to 3 p.m. Mayor Sandy Bowman and representatives from the RMWB and Northland School Division are among those scheduled to speak before the ribbon is cut at 2:15. You can always access your local and Canadian news by downloading our app or visiting play1037.ca. That's what's trending on Play. I'm Corey Atkinson.
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2: I'm Corey Atkinson with your look at sports. After having last week off, the Fort McMurray Oil Barons will be back on the ice in AJHL game action later this week. They'll start a 4-games-in-5-nights Southern Division road trip in Drumheller on Friday night. The Mob have a 4-1 record with the highest winning percentage in the AJHL, despite playing the fewest games. Ecole McTavish volleyball teams were invited to the David Pizik Memorial Tournament in Spruce Grove this past weekend. There were 48 of the best teams from BC, Alberta, Saskatchewan, Manitoba, and one from Texas. Coach Peter Pereno said there were lots of close games, but couldn't get some wins against the big 5A schools. The boys finished 13th, and the girls finished 22nd. All 32 teams are on the ice today in the NHL. Among the Canadian teams, Edmonton visits LA, Anaheim hosts Calgary, St. Louis is in Ottawa, Montreal hosts Buffalo, Toronto is in Ottawa, the Islanders are home to Vancouver, and Winnipeg is home to Minnesota. And Cleveland will look to go up 2-0 on Tampa in the American League Championship Series tonight. Parker Messick gets the start for Cleveland, while Tampa goes with Freddie Peralta. That's your look at sports. I'm Corey Atkinson.
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2: And now we'll look at your Fort McMurray weather. Tonight, a few clouds and a low of zero. Tomorrow, rain with the risk of a thunderstorm in the afternoon, about 5 millimeters possible, and a high of 8. Thursday, partly cloudy and 10. Friday, sunny and 17. Saturday, partly cloudy with a chance of showers and 16. And on Sunday, sunny and 11.
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1: A thief broke into an Arizona tech company over the weekend and stole a bunch of Mac mini boxes, thinking that they were stealing all of these laptops. All the boxes were empty. The laptops were out of the boxes and just sitting there, and they didn't realize it and didn't take them.
2: Imagine opening those when you get back. Like, oh, I'm going to be so rich. Empty box. Just next one, empty box.
1: A dozen empty boxes. 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They just stole the boxes instead. Really low IQ on this person.
2: Oof.
1: So not only do you not have the laptops you thought you stole, but you're also getting chirped publicly.
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1: Today I'm speaking with Rosie Keating, the Executive Director of the Center of Hope. For people who know the KD Gala, what made you decide it was time for a new name and a fresh identity with the table?
2: We wanted to create a new space and a new experience for the community while keeping the purpose of the KD Gala alive. And we wanted to build something that could grow with the Center of Hope and reflect where we are today and where we're headed in the future. The table is at the Fort McMurray Golf Club on October 24th, and tickets are available on the MAC calendar, and it'll be an evening of dinner, live local entertainment, a magic show, and silent auction, and so much more. And just to hear about what we do at the Center of Hope.
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1: Bar owners have a PSA to those of you that love your Xanax or Zins or whatever the heck you're putting in your lip these days.
2: 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Don't throw them in the urinal. Throw them in the garbage can. And I would say the same. A lot of golf course people are getting very frustrated with finding these nicotine pouches all over the course as well. 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So they get caught in the piping and you have to get a plumber in constantly just to get the Xanax out. Just throw them in the garbage.
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1: We all need to just learn from it. 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